And during that year, two officers actually got shot. And at the same time, four Indian kids broke out of a correctional institute in Regina, stole a car, and it all got mixed up because the cops thought that they had the guy that killed the two RCMP officers. And at that time, I was really into folk songs, and like a lot of folk singers, even today, you look at the newspaper and you kind of, well, there's a story that should be told. And actually, the last verse is verbatim from what the paper reported the jury actually sang. So this is Mickey Mosquito.

0: that song.
1: Yeah.
0: Beautiful, you know, sad song. You know, when you sing it now, all these years later, does it resonate in terms of the...
1: For me, it resonates...
0: For reconciliation.
1: For me, it resonates even more. Mm-hmm. Yeah. It's just... we're living in interesting times, and there's a lot of resolution that has to go take place.
0: You know, you've accompanied social movements through your life, and then you've also, you know, you sing, and you're a sculptor and you're an artist.
1: Yeah, yeah.
0: Where's the intersect between?
1: Oh, I don't know, Don. It's kind of hard to say. A lot of my themes are similar. I'm interested in peace, and a lot of my visual art reflects that.

0: Well, you know, I mean, your art, your sculpture is kind of like pretty incredible. So, is it something you kind of dream yourself through it, and then it happens, or how do you work yourself towards a piece?
1: The same way that I write songs, actually. I just start out with some elements. If I'm doing a sculpture, I start out with some elements and start playing with them. I might have an idea, but I don't have the outcome in my head necessarily. Very, very rarely do I have the outcome in my head. On the other hand, my larger sculptures, I usually work from a maquette that's already been done. The idea's been done in a small scale, and then I enlarge it. So in that sense, I'm working from a specific idea. But the creation of the maquette, just like the creation of a song, comes as I stumble through it. You try stuff out. You try to throw a chord in somewhere and it doesn't sound right, so you throw another chord in there. And then I'm very fussy about words in my songs. For me, they're really important, so I really play a lot around with a lot of words. And if the word doesn't sound right, I change it. It's not just the rhyming thing, it's the content of the word.
0: You know, there's a couple that, because I live, you know, over in Nantana, so I see all the time. I've obviously seen a lot of your work on Broadway after mm-hmm. that. But there's the one at Victoria School.
1: Yes, that's called Western Peace Wall.
0: Wow, yeah.
1: And my idea on that, I created two maquettes, Eastern Peace Wall and Western Peace Wall. And I enlarged the Western Peace Wall. And the concept was to kind of tear down this notion that we have to have barriers and boundaries and fences all around everything. It's called a peace wall because it's the wall is not solid, it's becoming disintegrated, and my kind of thinking on it was that if we didn't have countries, we probably wouldn't have wars, but we got countries, and as soon as we have a country, we put up. I mean, look at what's going on now with Trump.
0: Yeah.
1: My God.
0: Yeah, when you look at, yeah, exactly. When you
1: the walls.
0: Up, and, you know, we both grew up in the Cold War, and you know the when we were told where the alarm, you know, they used to have the big sirens that teachers would tell us that we had to hide under the desk.
1: Sure. And you just feel terrible.
0: It's coming back again.
1: Yeah.
0: Terrible. More hole in the wall.
1: Yeah. Yeah. But we do that ourselves as people, as individuals. Yeah. We put walls up around ourselves. Yeah. And we have a house, we put a fence around it. And sometimes that's necessary, and sometimes that's okay, but it's just the notion, you know? Mm-hmm. I was using it sort of in that sense.
0: The other one, because I see it again all the time, I call it the Prairie Harpsichord on Clarence. Near the Albert Community Center.
1: Yeah, yeah, I call it piano forte. But,
0: I just imagine this harpsichord that sings the wind almost.
1: But. Right. Well, that's another connection between my art and my music, because I've done a lot of musical, music-related sculptures. I've got one, actually, as well on 20th right now, and it's related to jazz. So yeah, there's a common thread there. And in fact, I'd like to sing a song now called Voices of Ire, because that was produced for a friend of mine who had an exhibition called Voices of Ire and requested that I write a song for it. He involved a lot of people in the show. And I had the tune, I had about 3 weeks to do it. The words didn't come until I saw this kid going by my window on a skateboard. Okay, if I sing that?
0: Yes, go for it.

0: remember that, both those songs, so that we're...
1: You recorded that one before.
0: Oh, yeah, we put it on the Spirit Rise album.
1: Yeah.
0: Yeah. People really liked it a lot, just that energy of that, right?
1: Yeah.
0: You know, it feels like, given what's going on with Trump and all that, the songs of peace are coming back. That seems like people are realizing how songs and music can re-energize and can make people think of something opposite to what Trump and people like him stand for. And it's interesting because that in a way that was a tradition that came out of the 60s.
1: Mm-hmm.
0: So that they called it protest music then, but I think now it's kind of rebuilding music and reclaiming the commons for all of us.
1: Right.
0: So do you have any particular peace song that you
1: want to sing? Well, I'd like to sing my own version of a peace song. I've written some peace songs. I've written kind of anti-war stuff. But more and more I'm realizing that to have true peace, you have to have peace within yourself. And I've got a couple songs that are kind of related to that. But this one's called Dreams Inside. And it's not a protest song. But for me, it's about finding that peace inside yourself, which is important, I think.

0: I think it's important to feel at peace with yourself. I admire Tibetan monks and Buddhist cultures that do that. And I remember being an angry protester. And I think if you're grounded within yourself, you have a better chance. If you look at all of the leaders that really changed history, they had their feet in the ground. They were pretty firmly planted, and they didn't go off half-cocked. And, just something to keep in mind, I think.
1: Mm-hmm. Les, you know, you've grown up on the prairies, and, you know, you live on the prairies, acres that's right out there. And, right on the flatness, seeing that big old moon come up. Do you have any songs that link to the living
0: here? To that kind of, let me see.
1: Because I was going to recommend one if you could do it.
0: If I remember it.
1: The waltz.
0: Barney's Waltz?
1: Yeah, just a couple top
0: ends. I could maybe do it a little bit. I got a screwed up hand. I'm going to have an operation in a couple of months. Okay. I'm not sure I can finger it, Don.
1: Okay, look at just a little bit.
0: But let's just see what happens.
1: Because it's these waltzes that waltz people all over the floors in Saskatchewan.

0: That's Bernie's waltz.
1: Yeah, I wanted you to do it because, you know, part of your music has linked into, you know, what's happened in terms of its impact on the environment, on farm communities and all that. And Barney, you know, was a person.
0: He was a neighbor.
1: A real person.
0: My dad and mom's best man at their wedding.
1: Yeah. And he was also part of the National Farmers Union.
0: Yes, he was.
1: And that was a very important organization to defend the rights of farm communities.
0: So, absolutely.
1: And I actually had used that in a film I did in the Farmers Union.
0: Yeah.
1: It's beautiful.
0: Yeah.
1: As an underscore to some of the things that were being done. So what else would you like to present to us today?
0: This is a song I wrote, a more recent one, and I'm not sure why it happened, and it just came about. It's called Better Than Ever. You know, as we get older, Don, I think we start to wonder what's going to come after, you know. And quite frankly, I can't quite wrap my head around a supreme being or anything like that. But, some people do, and I think that's good, but I think heaven's on earth. And that's kind of the notion behind this song.

0: nice song. Thank you.
1: Thank you.
0: That's when you look around right now, and which you can see. I mean, by what you do, you show how important art and culture is to a society. Eh? But it seems like we're getting drifted more and more away from it. I mean, the sculpture pieces are out there; they're physical, and you can see it. Songs you sing, you can hear it. But it almost feels like we're with social media, we're heading in another direction.
1: Yeah, it's a strange feeling. We were talking about this the other night about like kind of the whole political economic scene, the cultural scene. It's kind of like the 50s. You brought that up. But what's different about now than the 50s is the new media, the social media, and everybody knows it's good in the sense that you've got this communication system that can connect us instantly throughout the world. I'm not sure what that's going to mean with interpersonal relationships and how that's going to affect political movements. Both good and bad, I guess. I guess it's just another tool.
0: No, I was just thinking, like, we used to have the coffee houses, right?
1: Yeah.
0: And they were
1: like
0: in this town, and I mean, they were, you know, it wasn't just for coffee, it was for music.
1: Getting together.
0: And talk, right?
1: Yeah.
0: People in a very social circle.
1: Yeah.
0: So, I'm hoping that, and I think it's happening, that people are going to start to do that again.
1: Yeah.
0: I think it's going to be a turn towards that. I think it's sort of there, and, I mean, I think your songs contribute to that, along with others who really say, look, we have to sing about who we are,
1: right,
0: what kind of world we want to see.
1: Yeah.
0: Well, thank you a lot for being here.
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0: 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You're listening to From the Ground Up here on CFCR 90.5 FM Saskatoon's community radio station, or From the Ground Up podcast. We're located on Treaty 6 territories and the homeland of the Métis. We owe a debt of gratitude to the people who have looked after these land, the Cree, the Soto, Nakota, and Dene people since time immemorial, and in recent centuries, the Métis and Dakota. In this program, From the Ground Up, we address big questions around what it means to live with care and justice with each other in an ecosystem. My name is Sherry Olson, and I'm one of a team of people from Climate Justice Saskatoon who take in turn to host this program for you. The opinions expressed by individuals on the show are not necessarily the formal opinions of Climate Justice Saskatoon.
1: Thank you, everyone, for joining. And today we have Kaylin with us. He is a member of the Climate Justice Saskatoon group, and he's also recently submitted a letter on behalf of the Saskatoon Climate Hub as part of some of the volunteer work that he does there as well. So welcome, Kaylin. The letter that you wrote that I referred to was for the Saskatoon's most recent Climate Action Strategy Engagement Report, and it had a number of pieces to it, but could you explain to our listeners a little bit about the report?
2: Sure, yeah. So this report is sharing the results of some public engagement work that the city did as part of updating their climate action plan. So maybe it helps to explain sort of the background context of what's going on and why this is happening. The first thing is, right, when we're talking about climate change, there's sort of two main things we're talking about, which is the adaptation and mitigation. So how are we adjusting the way that we build our city and the way that we live for the changing climate? And what are we doing to reduce emissions in order to limit the severity of climate change? And up until now, the city has had two distinct strategies for those, one focused on mitigation and one focused on adaptation. And the city's currently in the process of refreshing those policies, and at the same time, they're combining them into one joint policy. So that's going to be the new climate action strategy. And so as part of this ongoing work, developing this new climate action strategy, or refreshing the existing ones into this climate action strategy, they did a bunch of public engagement to talk about climate change and, you know, what kinds of actions they're doing and people would like to see them doing. So this current public engagement report is the results of those sessions, meetings with people and public surveys and things like that. And so that's being presented to show, you know, what did the public tell us that they care about and they want to see done. And that could inform the development of this full climate action strategy. And then that full strategy will be presented, I think the expectation is, in the fall.
1: With this current report, was there anything that surprised you initially that you wanted to start off with?
2: Yeah, I think the thing that was really interesting reading it was the level of support is shown in it. Talking about the level of support for climate action stuff is always kind of interesting, and there's a lot sort of to it, because I do think that we have, in my experience, in my perspective, it does feel like we sort of have this pervasive sense that, especially in somewhere like Saskatoon, people don't care that much about climate change and they're not that interested in it and they would rather not do anything about it. That sense is pretty pervasive. I think a lot of people think that that's kind of how everyone else feels. This report actually found that, based on the feedback that they got within it, that didn't seem to be the case.
1: I noticed they had quite a few impacts of climate change listed, and I was quite surprised by the depth of some of the items that were mentioned, like wildfire smoke and the air quality and the extreme heat pieces and mental health and anxieties and how it restricts some of the way of life, their physical health, and even impacts in the winter, higher costs, outdoor water use, water damage, how it impacts the quality and services. So I was surprised to see such depth in those, but
2: I totally agree. I think one of the things that's really interesting about that is a lot of times we think of climate change as being like a distant thing, right? We're worried about what the changes in the future are going to be. And lots of times it gets talked about as a thing off in the future that we need to plan for and prepare for. And yeah, they ask people what effects they're already seeing in their lives from it. And almost everyone was seeing these severe effects. I think only like 2% said that they weren't seeing any effects of it at all. So it sort of moved in from being this kind of thing in the future to a thing that we're experiencing in the present, that it's, you know, as real as the smoke that we're breathing in the summer now to people. So I think that's a really, really impactful result that they found in there. But the other thing that they found was they asked people about their level of concern about climate change and found that like the average score was 4 out of 5, with 5 being, you know, very concerned and 1 being not at all concerned. So it's really clear that like people are seeing the impacts of it in their lives. They're concerned about them. They want the city to be acting. The other thing is that people are very aware of the equity side of it. Climate change is not felt evenly by people, right? People with various medical conditions are a lot more impacted, especially when we look at smoke right now. Smoke can be really, really harmful depending on your medical conditions and your age and things like that. Financial capacity is a huge thing as well, right? It can be very expensive. People are seeing insurance costs rising because of extreme weather. There's lots of ways that climate change is already affecting people's pocketbook. And there's a real awareness among people in Saskatoon coming through in this engagement report of that kind of unequal impact of it on people. And they want to see kind of respected in the city's plans.
1: Yeah, some places, I don't think Saskatoon has directly had this, like an insurance desert, as they call it, where you can't even get it. But I know they're definitely some places that are struggling with that reality. It'll take some time before that probably hits the city, but for sure, we have a lot of homeless people who are dealing with weather effects quite physically, and the heat, downpours of rain, things like that definitely do impact people differently, right?
2: Absolutely. And even something like air conditioning is something that a lot of people have, but not everyone. And it can be really expensive to add it in. Or, you know, if you're renting, you might not be allowed to add air conditioning to your home, even if you wanted to. And as we get more and more extreme heat events, it's dangerous for people if they don't have the ability to cool off in any way. Mm-hmm. Or again, like you said, if you are unhoused and you're maybe don't even have a safe space that you can go to.
1: This report also shared some of the barriers that people mentioned that prevented them from being able to act on climate action. Can you talk to some of those barriers that people are feeling?
2: Yeah, there's quite a few that people were discussing. Big one is cost and affordability of it, right? So we were already talking about how much climate change is affecting people, the way that climate change is raising costs on people already. But the other side of it is that acting on climate change is expensive too. Whether that's mitigation or adaptation, it takes money to retrofit your home, to improve the insulation or the air sealing, or to add air conditioning or solar panels, or buying an electric car. Like, a lot of these things take money, at least up front. Lots of them pay themselves off over time, but they take money up front oftentimes. And so that can be a really significant barrier to being able to do a lot of these things. So another one of the themes that they found in these barriers was renting and multi-unit housing, which we kind of mentioned before, right? If you're renting a home, you probably don't have the authority to do any of these things. So even if you do have the financial capacity and the desire to install solar panels to upgrade the insulation, you might just not be allowed to. They also found issues in like multi-unit housing. So in a condo where you may own your home, but those decisions are made collectively, you might find opposition on the condo board to it that makes it difficult to do those things.
1: Yeah, I actually do live in a condo, and I considered years ago buying a full EV, but how do you do the plug-in, right? And that became the challenge, the extra expense going through the board, and you're not necessarily or have the ability to take the time to have that conversation with the whole condo. And at the time, there wasn't a plug very close to where I live, and now there is. My decision would have been different today, thankfully. Hopefully it is for other people now, because there's one close by that I can rely on if I had to go walk a block to plug it in or something and leave it there for a little bit. But it is challenging when you live in a multi-unit location to do, like if you have underground parking and want to be able to do that. It's not necessarily ideal situation. So totally understand that one, why people consider it a barrier. And we also have no green bins or composting like that yet here. So everything just takes longer because the living arrangements you have, in some ways it's more environmentally friendly, and then other times it slows you down.
2: Yeah, it's an interesting point of friction, I think. And it is interesting because I do think that a lot of things benefit from more kind of collective decision making and more democratic participation in things. Mm-hmm. But it can certainly be a source of friction and delay compared to when you live in a single family home and you are the, you know, ultimate decider over everything that you're doing within, you know, within the bounds of the law, I guess. But if you want to upgrade your insulation, you can. You don't have to have a discussion with a bunch of other people and work out those details with them.
1: And so what other barriers did the engagement report reveal?
2: So people were also concerned about a lack of supporting infrastructure in the city. So they want to do things like take transit or ride a bicycle more. And they find that the city infrastructure is inadequate for those things. There's buses are late, or they're not frequent enough, or they don't go to the places you need them to go to, or all, you know, all of those kind of issues that people might have with taking a bus that can cause the bus to be unsuitable for their needs. Or again, the same thing with bicycles, right? Riding a bike in the city can feel very dangerous. It can be very dangerous. And that can be very discouraging for people who would very much like to. And, you know, the first barrier we talked about was cost and affordability. And I think this is an interesting case where, you know, these are two examples of things that actually are really affordable. You can save a lot of money by switching to riding a bike or taking the bus if the infrastructure is there to facilitate it. And in a lot of cases in the city, it's not there right now.
1: Well, even the city has, when it comes to transit, they've been considering electric buses and all the financial, we talked about the barrier of cost. Even the city knows this barrier is a real one because their electric buses were in part the financial aspect that really held them back, or at least has so far. So yeah, it's just as real at the municipal level as it is at the personal level.
2: Yeah, absolutely. I do think that transit's an interesting thing where I know, like, in some of the sort of environmental circles that I'm in, there was a bit of debate about what exactly the right position on that, on the electric buses is, because, like, on the one hand, we need to electrify transportation, right? We need to eliminate greenhouse gas emissions, and that means we need to electrify our transportation, and then we need to generate that electricity through, you know, renewable energy or nuclear or whatever non-emitting method of generating electricity. But the question is, like, what's the path for us to get there? And in the short term, right, there is an argument that you can reduce a lot of emissions by switching people from driving their own personal internal combustion engine car to riding a bus, even if that bus is diesel. If you can convince enough people that it's better to take the bus, then you can still see emissions reductions that way, even without immediately electrifying that bus. But the bus needs to be electrified eventually, and sooner better than later. But yeah, it's, again, a lot of challenges and a lot of difficult problems and conflicting goals that all need to find a way to balance.
1: They also talked about health-related barriers in the report. Obviously, not everybody can get on and cycle because they're perhaps elderly or disabled. Walking might be somewhat limiting for them as an option. So obviously having a wide variety of options, people, is important. But they also spoke about the misinformation and confusion that is another barrier. And I was wondering what your thoughts were on that particular item.
2: Yeah, I think that that's a pretty significant problem here. I think the information space in the prairies is pretty challenging. I think we're confronted with a lot of propaganda, right, in order to slow climate change. There's a couple of different ways to kind of view it, right? There are industries that benefit a lot, that make a lot of money. There's, right, fossil fuel industries that make a lot of money off of the way things are right now and stand to lose that if we take climate change very seriously and transition very rapidly. And so you can see why they, for very kind of selfish reasons, would lie about these things and promote misinformation about it in order to slow down that change. But you also do have a lot of people who are very dependent on those industries. And I can understand the temptation to believe those lies, right? When you are dependent on that industry and you are scared about what a transition would mean for you, I can understand why, from like an emotional space, it's very appealing to want to believe, oh, this isn't actually a problem that needs solving. It's understandable why there is so much misinformation and confusion and stuff in Saskatchewan because of all of those factors. It doesn't change the fact that it is misinformation and that it is interfering with our ability to respond to climate change and to do the responsible work that needs doing. I guess it's kind of just an explanation in my mind for why it's able to take root so strongly here. One interesting point about the misinformation and confusion that's in that report, just like a detail that stuck out to me, is at one point in discussing adaptation work and all of these things, one of the things that they found was that even people who expressed skepticism about climate change, who said that they didn't think that climate change was caused by human action, still thought it was important to do adaptation work. They still recognize that the climate is changing, that things are getting worse, and they still appreciate the need to do adaptation work in order to protect people and to protect our infrastructure and our lives, which I find very interesting, because I think we've seen sort of a transition of what that sort of climate change denial looks like over time. And so it does strike me as interesting that we're reaching a point where it's becoming harder and harder for people to outright deny that climate change is happening, and they're backing into a smaller and smaller corner of now saying, well, it is happening, but it's not driven by human actions. We don't need to change anything about our energy system. We just need to, you know, build stormwater ponds and things like that. So hopefully that's a sign that things are going to keep moving in the right direction. It's going to become less and less deniable what's happening. And also just that there's less and less opposition to the adaptation work, which is important to do too.
1: Maybe on that note, we can transition to the other part of the report that talked about actions to barriers. It talks about energy efficiency as being one of the actions that people were talking about as being important.
2: Yeah, the feedback that they got was suggestions for what kind of actions they think should be taken. So yeah, a lot of them revolved around energy efficiency, things like, we've been talking about them this whole time, but insulation upgrades to houses and installing higher efficiency furnaces or heat pumps and things like that.
1: Drying your clothes outdoors during the summer. Yeah, it's an easier one.
2: Yeah, that's an interesting one. It's not something that I've tried, but I recognize that it is like quite normal in many parts of the world to dry clothes outside. It's, I don't know, maybe a cultural hang up for me to think about.
1: Putting your clothes outside. And we talked about transportation, but that was also one of those pieces that was on the list. People try to keep their older gas vehicles going, but people are saying, well, maybe they just have to drive them less or to take different options like walking and biking, things like that. So they did have a number of approaches for some of those pieces of perhaps things that people might not necessarily think about doing.
2: Some of what you were just describing, I think, is very what I do. I try to bike more. I don't bike as much as I would like to, again, because it feels really unsafe on our roads a lot of the time. I do still have a gas car. I kind of drive it as little as I can because I don't like driving. And so, you know, that's again one of those things where you can kind of see some of those barriers coming up, where the purchasing an electric car is something I would really, really like to do, but it's very expensive. And I currently drive my car very, very little. So it's hard to justify that kind of expense for something that I'm using so infrequently. But I do rely more on public transit and biking and walking when I can. I love finding a good store or something that's walking distance from my house. There's how I found my hairdresser was just going on Google Maps and finding someone that I could walk to. Highly recommend that strategy for people.
1: Yeah, I must admit, I live in a lovely area where I have access to, within a couple blocks of walking, some shopping, and even the schools are close by. And it's nice when you live in areas that accommodate like coffee shops and things like that. So it's a healthy neighborhood in my perspective when people have those options. And so obviously when we're building in new areas, it's important the city keeps those things in mind. They also had items like consumption on that piece, talking about lowering consumption and avoiding new electronics and buying the refurbished instead. It almost seems like the word I've heard is intrudification. These things constantly just turn over so that you are able to, and no, that's not a swear, I know it sounds like it, but it's where it turns over just to be able to make money off of your new purchases. And so it becomes harder for people to keep things in good repair because they have planned obsolescence.
2: Yeah, I think we see that with a lot of, like, especially electronics, that seems to be the case. I think my last cell phone I managed to keep for about 7 years before it just fully died on me one day and wouldn't power back on. And then, you know, you finally go and buy a new cell phone and need to find the fanciest one available. And there's that temptation to upgrade every 1 to 2 years. And it's like, we used to be able to keep these things for quite a while. You know, you kind of have to wonder how much of that motivation, how much of that kind of desire to upgrade every other year is like actually because your phone's inadequate in any way, and how much of it is, yeah, intentional planned obsolescence on the maker of that phone in order to motivate you to buy a new one.
1: Keep themselves in business, right?
2: One maybe point that I wanted to emphasize is just in talking about these actions that are suggested in here, I think they're all really good and really interesting. But I think it does overlook a little bit one other really important detail that came back in this feedback, which is that people really overwhelmingly wanted to see institutions driving systemic change. And a lot of these things that we're looking at are about individual actions, and individual actions absolutely matter also. We need to eliminate emissions in our own lives, but a lot of these things involve systemic forces as well. And there was a really clear call for government-led systemic kind of changes that would help drive this and move us in the right direction on these things.
1: Well, and that's so important because we do need the city to actually be on side to make changes. Those big changes. We're doing the small ones. We need the big players to do the big ones, right? And within that in mind, how do you see this going forward on the city? What's the next steps on this report?
2: So this report, like we said, was about public engagement. So the city is currently trying to refresh their climate action plans into this one new plan. And this was when they went out to the public and asked them, what do you care about? What do you want to see us do? So the next steps for this are, you know, this was just accepted as information by the city, and it's supposed to inform how they develop the rest of their climate action strategy. And that climate action strategy is supposed to come before, you know, committees and council sometime this fall. The next step is, well, what's inside that report? And I guess the question is going to be, if we largely like the feedback that people gave, and we think this engagement report looked quite good, and I agreed with a lot of what's in it. Then the question that I kind of have now is, when that climate action strategy comes out, does it look like it reflects the feedback that they were given by the public? Are they following through on what the public asked them to do? And yeah, so that's sort of the thing that I guess I'll be looking forward to in the fall as this comes out.
1: Because often we're seeing a lot of strategies cities putting out that might not align with what people have asked in this engagement report. So basically crossing fingers that the city takes this to heart.
2: Yeah, absolutely. Right. And the city gets feedback from different groups in different ways, I think. So we know what's in this, but we also know that groups are going to, you know, reach out in their own ways. They're going to send letters to the city, or they're going to ask their counselors to advocate for what they want. You know, the city administration wants to do something doesn't mean that council has to vote for it. So we might also see, you know, I think our current council is not as supportive of climate action as the people who responded to this engagement are. So those are all kinds of things to look out for. And I guess maybe the thing to do there is to reach out to your counselors and tell them, you know, these are things that I care about. These are things that matter a lot to me. These are things that I want to see the city doing. And I believe the city should be doing, yeah, make sure that your counselor knows that you feel that way, because at the end of the day, they are supposed to be answering to us. And when we see as widespread of support for this kind of action and this engagement, hopefully that translates to the general public. Obviously, there's, you know, limitations to how the survey data was done and stuff. It wasn't a randomized sample or anything like that. These are
1: self-selecting,
2: done, you know, people voluntarily. Yeah, exactly, right? So there is some bias in the sample, but it was also, I think, almost 1,200 people filled out that survey, right? So these are not, at the start, you said I'm in a couple of environmental groups, CJS and Climate Hub. We don't have 1,200 people coming to our meetings. This wasn't all Climate Hub members filling out the survey, right? This is the general public. They're promoting this on the city's website, and they're putting posters up at the leisure centers and stuff, right? These are not, even though it's somewhat self-selecting and it isn't every single person in the public, you know, this is the public being polled, and it should be representative of the public's views. And what it shows is that people really want this work to happen. And so, yeah, it's how do we communicate that to our counselors so that they're voting consistent with that?
1: Mm-hmm. Well, thank you for your time, Kaylin. And I guess we'll see what happens with this report later this year.
2: Awesome. Thank you.
1: Thank you.
3: If you'd like to read more about this, feel free to look at the City of Saskatoon's Climate Action Plan update page. There's a link to the report in the How You Can Get Involved section. And that's all for us tonight. Thank you for joining.
4: 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Our hosts for the show are Sherry Olson and Mark Biglin-Pritchard. Our editor is Ryan Heisey. Our producers/coordinators are Kaylin Lee and Natalia Ritchie. Thank you again for listening.
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2: 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I am Don Kosick.

0: Yeah, yeah, sick that. Yeah, that's good. Wait, hold on a minute. Pull it up. Stop. You know what you want to do with that, right?
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0: You want to put a banging donk on it. Yeah, yeah, yeah, that's sick. That is sick. I can definitely drop to that one. All we need now is like a hook line. You know what? I've got actually the perfect one. Bass line. Oh, wicked. Now put a donk on it.

0: Get ready for the TD Sask Jazz Fest from July 5th to 11th in beautiful Saskatoon. 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
3: Hello, friends. Welcome to the Disco Before the Breakdown here on CFCR 90.5. I'm your host, Sarah Natick. I'm here every Wednesday except for next week. I'm not here next week. I will be having Megan fill in. Megan normally does a TV party tonight. You might be familiar with her. She's got great music taste, so you're in very good hands for next week. But for this week, it is the last Disco Before the Breakdown of June. June is Pride Month, so I'm going to be playing a bunch of queer artists for you. Yeah, as we do. So let's just get into it. This first set, I have a set of duos for you. And this first set is two musicians out of Prince Albert called Cupid's Heart. Their recorded stuff is amazing. But if you ever get the chance to see them live, please do go, because it is it's awesome. They've got a stand-up bass. They're very expressive. It's a very good live show as well. So this is a single from that band called Get Up and Dance.

That was Mobina Galore out of Winnipeg with their song Skeletons off the album Cities Away. They were playing here, I think promoting that album, and I was seeing this girl and I was like, we got to go see this band. They're this legendary queer band. Talked it up like that. And so we went and it was a very good show. They're a very good band and they're very, very nice people. And fun fact about that band, they're married to each other. It's a guitarist and a drummer and they make good music. Before that, we heard one of my favorite duos, the Pack AD. That's a band out of Vancouver. We heard an older one off their release, Dollhouse. The song Woke Up Weird. And we started off with another duo from PA, Cupid's Heart. Again, both very wonderful people. I got the chance to see them at Nest Creek several years ago. Both very, very nice people. We heard their single, Get Up and Dance. All right, I'm going to keep going for you. I do have a very queer set list for you as the last Wednesday in Pride Month. This band is called Lady Lazarus. And this is a single, Wanna Be a Riot Girl.

Ooh, wasn't on my game there. You just heard Tribe 8 with the song Romeo and Julio off their album Fist City. That comes to us all the way from 1995. Tribe 8 was a band from San Francisco, and they are considered one of the first queer core groups. They were the first to say, hey, we're queer, we're here, we're playing punk. And they kind of coined the term queer core. So every Pride Month, of course, I like to play that band. Before that, we heard Shiv and the... Oh, my God. Shiv and the Carvers with Danger Girl off their album Tell Me You Love Me Again. That's a band out of Toronto. And we started off with Lady Lazarus, a band from, I believe, Melbourne, Australia, with Wanna Be a Riot Girl, a single from them. I'm going to play one more before the break. You are listening to the Disco Before the Breakdown here on CFCR 90.5. I'm your host, Sarah. It is the last Wednesday of Pride Month, so I'm playing all queer music as I have the last couple weeks. And so I'm going to play another band for you from Toronto. This band is called Chinese Medicine. I got the pleasure of seeing them play at Sled Island last year, and ooh, it was so powerful. So this song comes to us from their album, The Trans Agenda. This song is called Acetone. I've been playing them, I think I've played this band for the past 3 weeks. So I'm going to play the popular one, because I've gone through my favorites already. So this song is Acetone from Chinese Medicine.

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8: Welcome back, friends, to the Disco Before the Breakdown here on CFCR 90.5. I'm your host, Sarah. It's the last Wednesday of Pride Month, so I am, as I have been doing, playing lots of queer music for you. Let's just start. This is a song called Gwen Stacy from Mall Crimes. If you are looking them up online, it is Mall, M-V-L-L, but pronounced Mall, as the kids do. This is a single from them. Enjoy.

That was Molotov Love from Exit Wound. Before that, we heard Scorpio Rising. We heard Executive Dysfunction from Mean Bikini from This Ain't Gonna End Well. We heard Night Danger, a title track from Alien Boys, their release. Then we heard Scorpio Rising from Whip. You might also find that band under the name Serpette, S-E-R-P-E-T-T-E. So it's either off the title track, Serpette, or it's from Whip, off the album Serpette. And we started off with Gwen Stacy from Mall Crimes. Again, if you're looking for that band, it's Mall Crimes, but it's M-V-L-L Crimes. All right, let's keep going. I have a band here from Edmonton. They're called Half Dead. This song is Pound of Flesh from Nasty, Brutish, and Short.

That was Sissy Fuss from Homo Superior, single from that band. Before that, we heard Porno de Net Flanders from Forogor off of No Punk Mess. Meh? I don't speak Spanish. No Punk Meh? We also heard Heretic from Dryer Fire off their self-titled album. And we started off with a band from Edmonton, Half Dead. We heard Pound of Flesh from Nasty, Brutish, and Short. You are listening to the Disco Before the Breakdown here on CFCR 90.5. I'm your host, Sarah. I am playing for you all queer music from queer musicians to celebrate Pride Month. And so before the break, I do have one more for you. This band is from right here in Saskatoon. They're called Blind Commentary. And this song is called Candle off their album Eyes Open and Staring.

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6: I love that ad so much. Welcome back to the Disco Before the Breakdown here on CFCR 90.5. I'm your host, Sarah. I'm playing all queer music. Before the break, we heard a Saskatoon band, Blind Commentary, with their song Candle. We're going to hear another Saskatoon band. This is one of my faves. This band is Chunder Buffet, and I'm going to play the title track off their release, Lemon Sleazy.

That was Saskatoon's Man Meat with Teeth off the album You Deserve Better. Man Meat put out actually their first release, I'm just looking, 10 years ago, August 2016. And if you were around then, listening to that band then, you might have been lucky enough to get one of the few hand-printed patches that I made for them. It's like a little, it's so cute. It's like cartoon style. It does not fit the vibe of the band at all. But it's a little hamburger and it says Man Meat instead of having a patty between them. If you have one of those and you see me around, please come show me because I was very proud of them. They were very excited to have them. But yeah, it doesn't fit the vibe at all. Before that, we heard Nuisance with Dust off the album Sundowning. That was a band out of Calgary way back in the day. I always play them during Pride Month because the drummer of that band is now hiding their identity as Orville Peck. But it's the same person. We all know it is. We all know it is. And before that, we heard another Saskatoon band, Chunder Buffet, with a title track off their release, Lemon Sleazy. All right, I'm going to play a band for you now called Agatha. Is it late enough for me to swear? No, I'm not going to. This song is called Queer, as in F-U.

That was the Hers Collective, a pretty legendary queer grindcore band. They're going to be playing in Regina in September at the Exchange. Doors at 7. That's all it says to me. I think it'll be a pretty early show. I do believe it is on a weekday. But before that, we heard, what did we hear? We heard Soft Cage from Body Betrayal off of, oh, that's the title track off their Soft Cage EP. And we start off with Agatha with Queer as in F-U off of the Panic Attack demo. This has been the Disco Before the Breakdown. I've been your host, Sarah. Next week, you've got Megan filling in for me. She normally does TV Party Tonight, so it's going to be a very good show. She's got great taste in music. And next up, you have the third verse. You have been listening to the Disco Before the Breakdown here on CFCR 90.5. I'm going to play one more. It's a hard one. If you're not into it, just tune out for a minute and then tune back in for the third verse. This is a band from Belgium called Hetze, H-E-T-Z-E. This song is called Left to Rot off their album Until I Snap.

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4: At CFCR, we acknowledge that we are broadcasting from the traditional territory of the Cree, Dene, Soto, Dakota, Lakota, and Nakota nations, and homeland of the Métis. We recognize and respect their enduring connection to this land, which has been a site of gathering, culture, and tradition for thousands of years. We are committed to amplifying Indigenous voices and stories and to fostering relationships rooted in respect and understanding as we work towards reconciliation. We are grateful for the opportunity to serve our community on this land.

0: gentlemen, we got Madcap in the house tonight. I think I'm gonna tell you a little story about where they come from. Coke, step to the mic, please. Here we go.
1: I knew a little boy who stole toys and got away with it. A clever little man that did dirt every day and shit. 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

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I'm your host, Chaps, holding down solo this week. Rolls on the couch. Noto's MIA. We just heard one from Ghetto Concepts, Rent 7 Bills All-Stars. The album was Still Too Much, featuring Snow, Maestro, Cardinal, Redmond, and Ironside. Additional vocals by Samantha. Produced by the Stuntman. Some classic rap city, Canadian rap city video action there. Weird one from Yo-Yo before that. Her album Make Way for the Motherlode, 1991, I believe. Yep, 1991. Stomp into the 90s. Nice little jam there. Weird one from Mathematics Ecology, super Canadian classic from 99. With Formation, Peep the Format. And we heard one from Madcaps, Look Ma, Duke No Hands, with When It Rains, It Pours, 1993 release right there. Just brought a couple stacks of CDs, one stack Canadian, one stack American. And just gonna keep playing through them and keep them moving. We're gonna hear one from Lighter Shade of Brown, their 1994 album, Laying in the Cut, track called Where You At. We're going to hear Graffiti Logic after that with On a Mission. Don't know what track yet. I generally always play Can I Get a Yo? Can I Get a Yo? Can I Get a Yo? Yo, but I might play something different. I might flip it up here. That's not my jam, but sometimes you got to flip it. Flip the script once in a while, and then we'll keep it moving from there. As always, you got a lock right here. This is Third Verse on CFCR 90.5 FM, your community station. 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
8: Would you sit down and scratching and give me a beat? Ouch! Ladies and gentlemen, I'd like to introduce the hi-hat. Go on. That's good. Now the tambourine. Right now. Whoo! Yeah! DJ! Who's that?

gentleman. What do you expect? The guy's a gigolo, man. You know what I mean?

Yeah. Over here. Yeah. Let me tell it for.

Yeah, once again, Glock right here. This is third verse on CFCR 90.5 FM, your community station. We just heard one from Socrates from the album The Underground Tapes, featuring Masked Ace and OC with, oh no, we heard Money, sorry, we heard Money or Love. Money or Love from that album. I don't know why a second I played it on. I don't know. Tripping. Weird Nina Cherry before that with Buffalo Stance from Raw Like Sushi. Love that jam. I haven't heard it in a while. I was like, I gotta play this one. Graffiti Logic with Easy from On a Mission. Lighter Shade of Brown with Where You At. Ghetto Concept before that. Yoga Mathematic and Madcap to kick it off. We're gonna keep it moving here. We're gonna hear one from Brand Nubians, One for All with Slow Down, and MCJ and Cool G's album Soul Listen title track, but the radio remix. Nice bonus remix on the CD. Gonna keep it moving from there. As always, you got it locked right here. This is third verse on CFCR 90.5 FM. Enjoy.

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4: 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At CFCR, we stand in solidarity with the 2S LGBTQIA+ community. Let's come together to celebrate who we are and continue advocating for equality and justice for all.

test, and then maybe this situation that I keep incognito won't stop until the drop signs to the black people. And to that man playing jump, keep front trick knowledge, cause you ain't

0: standing room only. My name, for the record, incidentally, is Mr. M. Logic. I have been retained as your host and instructor for this half hour's 2 hour length speaking seminar. To briefly outline,
1: check out my lyric, Fathom, and my harmony text. Yo, bus STM steps, play around, get drunk, cause I go left. Me, divine.

varied and detailed topics we will be covering, the main one being nullification and enhancement of the human psyche and vocabulary. Please take pen to hand as I will be moving quite lethargically fast while covering and saying, if you cannot hear in the rear, please rest assured we will be gradually, rapidly lowering the lighting levels and continuing as I was here before saying, we will now take a short recess of approximately 4 centuries for a nutritious junk food midday ingestion process. Please take a non-mental note as to which conference room has the sign on the door saying,

we come in peace. 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We're not drawing a card, but yo, Canada large. The largest. The largest. The largest. 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You think I joke? 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

0: Oh, yeah. Once again, you're like we're here. This is Third Verse on CFCR 90.5 FM, your community station. We just heard one from Mitchie, Me and LA Love, Jamaican Funk, Canadian Style with Canada Large. Such an awesome album. One of my favorites. Before that, we were Divine Styler with Ain't Saying Nothing from Word Power, another mega jam. Devon, rest in peace, with Mr. Metro from It's My Nature. Love that jam. That jam's heavy. Eric Sermon hitting switches with No Pressure, another good jam. So listen, Radio Remix, MCJ and Cool G, Brand New Me with Slow Down, Socrates Money or Love, Nina Cherry, Buffalo Stance, Graffiti Logic with Easy, Letter Shade of Brown with Where You At, Ghetto Concept, Still Too Much, Yo-Yo, Stomped in the 90s, Mathematic Formation, and Madcap, When It Pours. It's a lot of rap. It's going down. We're going to hear one next from Disposable Heroes of Hypocrisy with Television, The Drug of a Nation, from the album Hypocrisy is the Greatest Luxury. And then we're going to hear one after that from the Rascals, Really Living album with Funky Migraine, one of my all-time favorites. And that's taking us out. That's like 11 minutes of song, so we'll see. Squeeze in another one after that. As always, got a lock right here. This is Third Verse on CFCR 90.5 FM. I'm your host, Chaps. Take care, stay safe, have a great week. Peace.
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consciousness. Apathetic, therapeutic, and extremely addictive. The methadone metronome, pumping out 150 channels 24 hours a day. You can flip through all of them, and still there's nothing worth watching. TV is a reason why less than 10% of our nation reads books daily. Why most people think Central America means Kansas. Socialism means un-American, and apartheid is a new headache remedy.

0: television, the drug of the nation, breeding ignorance and feeding radiation on television. The drug of the nation, breeding ignorance and feeding radiation. TV is a stomping ground for political candidates, where bears in the woods are chased by Grecian formulated bald eagles. TV is mechanized politics, remote control over the masses, co-sponsored by environmentally safe gases. Watch for the PBS special. It's a perpetuation of the two-party system, where image takes precedence over wisdom, where soundbite politics are served to the fast food culture, where straight teeth in your mouth are more important than the words that come out of it. Race baiting is the way to get selected. Will he Horton or will he not get elected on television? The drug of the nation, breeding ignorance and feeding radiation on television. The drug of the nation, breeding ignorance and feeding radiation.
1: On the screen is an address where you can mail your tithe offering or gift of love.
2: Okay, got the idea? All right, fellas, time to
3: better living through television.
0: TV. Is it the reflector or the director? Does it imitate us or do we imitate it? Because a child watches 1,500 murders before he's 12 years old. And then we wonder why we've created a Jason generation that learns to laugh rather than abhor the horror. TV is a place where armed

television, the drug of the nation, breeding ignorance and feeding radiation on television, the drug of the nation, breeding ignorance and feeding radiation.

BS. We're oxymoronic language, like virtually spotless, fresh, frozen, light yet filling, and military intelligence have become standard. TV is a place where phrases are redefined, like recession to necessary downturn, crude oil on a beach to moose, civilian death to collateral damages, and being killed by your own army is now called

of trivia, where toothpaste and cars have become sex objects, where imagination is sucked out of children by a cathode ray nipple. TV is the only wet nurse that would create a cripple. Television, the drug of the nation, breeding ignorance, feeding radiation. On television, the drug of the nation, breeding ignorance and feeding radiation. On television, the drug of the nation, breeding ignorance and feeding radiation. On television, the drug of the nation.

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bring in our show this evening out of Wales in the UK. That was Bug Club from their brand new album, Every Single Muscle. Came out here a couple of weeks ago out on Sub Pop Records. Great track. It's a pretty good album. Pretty good album. Some might judge a book by its cover. Hopefully you get past that and enjoy what they have on offer. Anyways, that's a good bit of a good example of bringing us into our show tonight. Tonight's show is episode number 123. And I'm presenting your most voted for aesthetic. And this week you all chose garage lo-fi. I have to say this every time just to keep expectations tamped. When I think of lo-fi, not only is it the rough tape recording that I would say is synonymous with lo-fi music, it has that element to it, but not exclusively that element. Sometimes it comes to production quality of a track that lends itself in that direction. So it's going to be a mix of both. It's going to be some stuff that was recorded in a lo-fi way and some things that may have been colored in a way that lends itself to that. Or I could just be giving them more credit than what they deserve, and it really was done low-tech. Either way, hope you all enjoy the show tonight. Gonna be a bit punky, a bit upbeat, and I say that, but I don't think this first song is, or this next song from the first set. Going back here a few years, 15 years now, I suppose, we're gonna hear from the People's Temple and their track, Lead as One.

out of Portland, Oregon, and on Total Punk. Gonna have a couple of tracks from that off of that label tonight. This is the first one we heard from Heavy Mother Do. Their track One Man's Love from last year's release ST/T. For that, a familiar favorite on the program was Cameron Brown and the track Schwelb. That was on the 2015 release Blue. If you are less familiar with Cameron's work, he's also a part of the John Denver Airport Conspiracy, who released three singles here the last 2 weeks ago. Very great tracks, showing perhaps not necessarily a change in direction, but an evolution in direction for that particular band. And again, starting off, that's it, was the People's Temple and their track Lead as One. That was from the 2011 album Sons of Stone. I feel like if you had seen the post, the social media post, or over on the website, about this week's show, you'll notice that there's quite a bit of, I guess, what they would call Midwest artists. People's Temple, that one coming from out of Michigan. There's a few really good garage, psyche garage, lo-fi bands from that part of the country, as well as out west. So getting a little bit of a blend of both, maybe popping over even further east later on, perhaps in this next set. For now, I do want to mention once more, I brought this up last week, but there's a potential change coming to the program. Thinking about moving the show to Sunday nights, and I want to get your all opinions on that. Might happen, likely to happen, might happen. Would mean that the program would change to be an hour and a half long instead of an hour. So it's given a little more opportunity to really show off an aesthetic there, but also slightly toying with the idea of maybe breaking some shows up into two aesthetics. That might allow me to play ones that don't have quite as much Canadian content to fill out a full show, but still have something that I want to have on offer. So just a potential idea there if the program does switch over to Sunday. So get in touch, let me know if that's something you're interested, if it's something you're fully against, because both will be weighted equally in my mind for when a decision is finally made in the next couple of weeks. But for now, we're going to get to our final set of the first half of our program. It's going to be the first offering tonight from someone y'all might know from a John Dwyer project. First up, we're going to head back to the OCs. From 2011, when they were still living in San Francisco, we're going to hear their track that I believe I first came across the live performance of it, or at least that's what really got me into this particular track, was during one of their COVID shows where they playing for the cameras. They have do a good job playing for an audience or playing for cameras. Either way, it's well worth watching. Anyways, here is the OCs and their track, Tidal Wave.

0: They were going to bounce out east, and there we were from New York, New York. Because why not? That was the Mystery Lights with the single Kids of Today. Came out here last year. I think it was their only release last year, I think. We'll say Michael, lead of Mystery Lights, also has another project going, so maybe that's taking up a little bit of time as well. Fast Kids, pretty sure that's what it is. I think I wrote that down without double-checking it. Pretty sure it's Fast Kids. Might be wrong, though. Either way, you'll find one when you find the other. Before that, now out west again from Vancouver, we heard from Smashed Glass. The track we heard was Dud. That one come from last year's EP, Wet Cement. You might not be familiar with the band, but you might likely be familiar with at least one of the members, Kennedy of Dead Fibers out of Edmonton. That's one of his new projects now that he's living out west. And again, starting off that set was the OCs, when I think they still were the OCs instead of now OCs, just OCs, I think. It changes every couple of albums, so I think that's where we stand. Anyways, we heard the track Tidal Wave from them. Either way, we're at about the top of the hour now, so we are going to hit up some message from our sponsors, and then we will be back for some more music. 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
0: 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If you're just tuning in for tonight's show, you all voted for the aesthetic garage lo-fi. Anyways, let's get to some more music. Up first, if you happened to pop out to Calgary this past weekend, you hopefully took the time to take in this next band. We're going to hear from out of Montreal, actually, this short little two-song set, both bands Montreal, both great bands. Our second Total Punks release. That is The Retail Simps from their 2024 album Strike Gold, Strike Back, Strike Out. Here is the track On Us.

years ago, 2024, the album Strike Gold, Strike Back, Strike Out. Okay, well, this brings us to the usual time in the show. Usually aim for second last little intermission here before the end of the show. In case you're at all wondering, not sure why you would be. Either way, it is time to find out your three aesthetic options for next week's broadcast. If you happen to be new around here, or just feel like hearing it another time, you got two ways to vote. First up, probably the easiest because most people use it. If you don't, good for you, and I'll give you your option in a second. First up, you can head over to Instagram, where if you check out the page 1/3 Radio, you'll be able to vote daily over 3 days through both stories if you prefer to consume that way, or posts through the feed if you want to consume that way. Options are those for you. The other way you can get around to vote is heading over to 1/3radio.ca. There, not only will you be able to vote on the week's aesthetic, you'll also be able to listen to the archive broadcasts, which now include every show except for one, as well as I threw on some mixtapes. If I'm being completely honest, I won't be. But I also threw on some mixtapes there for you as well. So it's the show without all this meandering talk in between. So a little more for straight through listening. But also, you want the context, which I'm all for. You can listen to the regular show program also there as well. So options and other stuff I didn't even mention. But for now, your three options for next week are Americana Dream, Country Afternoon, and then the runner-up for a few weeks now, Indie Psych Afternoon. Chances are we're going to take a step down for next week, but we'll wait and see. But most likely, given the options. But for now, our last full set of the evening, with one track to send us out on after that. But right now, we're going to head down to Chicago for some Joe Glass from the new album out earlier this year, Snake Wards. We're going to hear the track Dust on Your Halo.

out of Montreal, that was Taxi Girls with the track Stay With Me, that one from 2023 EP Come Up Roses. Do keep an eye out on Friday. They got their new album Static coming out. I think I've played one or two of the singles so far. Either way, I'm liking how it's sounding, so stay tuned for more of that. Before that, a band from Regina, down south from here, The Steves with the track Weak Man. That one coming from, I guess that was the title of the album. I'm blanking on how to phrase that properly. Anyways, from that album, from 2017. The title track from that album. There we go. Before that was Sparkle Blood, their newest single, Seafoam Green. And then starting off that set was Joe Glass with the track Dust on Your Halo. And that about does it for today. Appreciate you all for tuning in to another edition of Fortune Presents 1 over 3 Radio. Do remember to cast your votes to determine next week's aesthetic. But as the usual goes, up next here on CFCR, we have the Career View Mirror with your host, Mitch Greer. So do stay tuned for that. But closing out our show this evening, from the newest, probably one-off project that John Dwyer decided to throw together because he's got nothing else better to do with his time, we're going to hear from Heath and Axe and the track Infected. So dig into this one. Anyways, thanks for sharing this moment of time, and until next week, dig in and enjoy the journey.

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Mitch Greer. It is 11:34 in the PM as we hear the dudes finish doing what they do every week around the show, and that is sing about their Saturday night. It is the night of a day, Wednesday to be precise, not a Saturday, 11:35 in the PM, as I was letting you know. I have a good show. I got a real good show. Oh, it should be a fun one. Upbeat, even. So hopefully you're in the mood for that. So let's just get right to it. First off, it's The Remains. Here they are with Don't Look Back.

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You know, people got some strange ideas on how life should be lived and things should be done. But I'm here to say you gotta do just what you want.

0: All right, so that there was Ian and Sylvia. 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This is your community radio for right here in Saskatoon, 11:58 in the PM as we experience the final moments of a Wednesday before, well, on to a Thursday. Ian and Sylvia from So Much for Dreaming with Summer Wages was what we heard most recently. Before that, it was Kenny Rogers in the first edition from Something Burning with Just Remember You're My Sunshine. Delilah Kennebrew, apologies for mispronunciation there, but that's from a collection put out on the Loma imprint from 64 through to 68 is what the collection covers, and that song was called Bright Lights. R. Dean Taylor before that from I Think Therefore I Am with Backstreet. We heard the Flying Burrito Brothers from their second album, Burrito Deluxe, with Lazy Days. The Bo Brummels before that from Introducing the Bo Brummels with Still in Love with You. Jerry Lee Lewis before that from Soul My Way, an excellent soul-infused rock and roll record. Jerry Lee singing Turn On Your Love Light. And The Remains from their self-titled album with Don't Look Back. Started off the show tonight. All right, we're going to take a quick break. Here's the messages from the station. Then be back with more The Rearview Mirror. Don't you go nowhere.
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11: CFCR acknowledges that we broadcast from Treaty 6 territory, the homeland of the Cree and Métis Nations, and the traditional territories of the Dene, Soto, Dakota, Lakota, and Nakota. We pay our gratitude to the First Nations and Métis people who have called this ancestral land home for generations and whose histories, languages, and cultures continue to influence our community. On a foundation of reconciliation, recognition, and respect, CFCR is committed to reaffirming relationships with one another and to establishing new ones.
0: All right, so next up on the Groovy Mirror, we're going to hear from the Grassroots. This is from their debut album. The Grassroots are one of those groups that was a studio concoction. At least in its early years, it was. It was kind of put together as a place for songwriters P.F. Sloan and Steve Barry to get their songs out. And by the time they were making the rest of the records, they ended up being a whole different people in the groups, but in this first one, it's P.F. Sloan and Steve Barry joint, as they would have never said. Let's hear it. Here's Grassroots on the Groovy Mirror.

na cruz, na cruz.

0: All right, that was the Young Bloods from a rock festival with an instrumental tune off of that record. What do they call that one? That cone was called On a Beautiful Lake, Spinard. Spinard? Can't tell you, never been. 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This is your community radio for right here in Saskatoon. It's 12:30 in the a.m. on a Thursday morning, as we are now two-thirds of the way through the show. Let's take a moment here and run back over everything in that most recent stretch. Like I said, On Beautiful, Beautiful Lake Spinard by the Young Bloods off of Rock Festival. That came after Poco from Picking Up the Pieces with Oh Yeah. Bob Dylan before that from Nashville Skyline. We heard To Be Alone With You. Charlie Bird from Aquarius with Time of the Seasons. His version of the Zombies hit. Dusty Springfield before that from Where Am I Going? We heard I Can't Wait Until I See My Baby's Face. James Ram before that from Get on the Good Foot. We heard The Whole World Needs Liberation. Dale Hawkins in there as well from L.A., Memphis, and Tyler, Texas. We heard Joe, a Bobby Charles tune that Dale Hawkins sings there. And The Grassroots from their debut album, Where Were You When I Needed You? We heard Only When You're Lonely. All right, we're going to take a moment here to hear some messages from the station. Be right back.
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0: All right, so this final stretch. Well, we got a good half hour left, so I don't want to be too dramatic about it. But that's what we say. Final stretch of the show is getting started right now with Dewey Terry. Here he goes.

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But when I have you in my arms, baby, you know I just can't get enough. Oh, yeah.

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I dreamt that I was all alone. But when I woke up, I took a look around myself, and I was surrounded by 50 million strong. Oh, yeah.

So that there, that was Love, Arthur Lee, I guess being the only remaining original member of Love by that point in the career of the band. Love, from reel to reel, with both reels being used in that title. Everybody's Gotta Live. You're listening to it here on the Greerview Mirror on CFCR 90.5 FM. It is 12:59 in the AM as we near the very edge of the show. The end of the show, I suppose, is where we're at. Let me fill you in on everything we just heard. Before Love sang Everybody's Gotta Live, we heard Ike and Tina Turner from the fantastic Ike and Tina Turner collection of early years recordings. I think that one from back in 1963. We heard Chances Are, Flaming Groovies from a collection of demos and rarities from their early years called California Born and Bred. We heard Too Late for Your Lies, and that one sung by the Flaming Groovies' first singer and frontman, Roy Loney. I only mention that as what it followed was Chris Wilson, who was, who is, I suppose, still to this day, the frontman of the Groovies. Was from Shake Some Action On, I suppose. Chris Wilson, from a solo record there called Random Centuries, came out in 1991. We heard Never Love Again. Bill Fox from Shelter from the Storm before that. Shelter from the Smoke. Shelter from the Storm's a Dylan tune. I assume old Bill's doing a play on that. Shelter from the Smoke was the name of that record. Little More Rain was a song we heard. Michael Murphy before that from Geronimo's Cadillac. We heard Rainbow Man and Dewey Terry from the Tumbleweed Records story. That's the story of the Tumbleweed Records. Dewey Terry sang Sweet as Spring. All right, so that's pretty much it for the show this week. I, of course, will be back again next week to do it all over. So until then, I do have one song left for you folks who have made it all the way to the end of the program at this late hour of 1:01 in the AM, now that we've turned over into extra time. This last one's going to come from Randy Newman. This is from Randy Newman's live album that he recorded in 1970 at the Better End. So here he is with I'll Be Home. Thanks again for listening, and good night.

0: Homeshake. Yeah, I got a buddy who knows music. He said his name was Homeshake.
1: What did he look like?
0: I can't remember. All I know is that his name was Homeshake.

Thanks for coming at 6 o'clock, folks. That's a special town. So here's a special song.

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0: Hungry for something hearty? 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

Can I get a yeah? Can I get a oh no? Can I get a what? Can I get a faux show? Yeah, throw your hands in the air, we're about to get wicked with it.

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0: Oh, hey there, bud. 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
1: CFCR acknowledges that we broadcast from Treaty 6 territory, the homeland of the Cree and Métis Nations, and the traditional territories of the Dene, Soto, Dakota, Lakota, and Nakota. We pay our gratitude to the First Nations and Métis people who have called this ancestral land home for generations and whose histories, languages, and cultures continue to influence our community. On a foundation of reconciliation, recognition, and respect, CFCR is committed to reaffirming relationships with one another and to establishing new ones.
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6: 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It's Green Eggs and Ham time. We're here every weekday morning from 6 till 10. Let me start you guys off with this gentle one in case you want to go back to sleep a little bit. This is the Birds of Ontario. All of the birds got together, started a band, and this song's called Magnesium. A great mineral and a great song.

That was Way North with a boll weevil, a great bug, and a great song. Before that, we heard Magnesium by Birds of Ontario. All the birds got together, started a band, and here we are. 6:13 in the morning. It is Thursday, June 25th. 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Next up, this is the New Pornographers. Forget about the old ones. This is the New Pornographers with the new face of Zero and One. We wait with bated breath.

That was a little Burt Bacharach and Daniel Tashian with the Bells of St. Augustine. Before that, we heard the new face of Zero and One, and that was by the brand new Pornographers. 6:22 in the morning. It is Thursday, June 25th. If you can hear me, you're already listening to CFCR 90.5 FM in Saskatoon. Next, this is Dipsy Flower. Dipsy is spelled D-I-P-S-E-A, in case you're trying to Google it later. This song is called Sundance. Please enjoy.

0: That was Phoebe Rings with Cheshire. Before that, we heard Sundance by Dipsy Flower. 6:29 in the morning. It is Thursday, June 25th. If you can hear me, that means you're listening to CFCR 90.5 FM in Saskatoon. Now it's time to hear some beautiful commercials from our beautiful sponsors. I'll be right back.
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0: Okay, I'm back. It's now 6:32 in the morning. Let's take a look at what's going on in the sky. It is 12 degrees outside and sunny. Huh, what a change. It's sunny today. It's going to be sunny most of the day, looks like, going all the way up to 24. That's all right. It'll be windy later too, LOL. When is that not true? There's a waxing gibbous moon in the sky, 4 days till the full moon, so get your crystals ready. Today's tarot card is the Three of Cups, a happy card if you have social plans today. There's emotional highs, joy, and celebration in three cups held high. Pretty good. Pretty good. And the word of the day is magniloquent.
7: Magniloquent.
0: Magniloquent means speaking or expressed in a lofty or grandiose style. 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So let's use it in a sentence. 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Next up, this is Mini Vandal. They're from, you'll never believe this, Saskatoon. This song's called Depth Perception. Please enjoy.

That was Mini Vandal with Depth Perception. In case you didn't know, they're from Saskatoon. Ever heard of it? 6:38 in the morning now, and it's time for Garfield.

They're sitting at the counter. They're looking real bored. They've both got, like, holding their chin propped up on one hand, like, elbows on the counter. Real, real bored. In case you care, today the countertop is purple and the wall is pink. Next frame, Garfield's still sitting there looking bored, but John has disappeared. And we see a little swoop to indicate that he has fallen to the ground, and a sound effect that says crash. Last frame, John from, you know, below the surface says, "Ha, I fell off my chair." And Garfield thinks, "Good times." I won't lie to you all, this is not the best Garfield I've ever read. Thank you once again, Jim Davis, sharing your gifts and talents with the world. But sometimes our gifts and talents don't need to be shared. 6:40 now in the morning. Let's keep it moving here. I want to play this one by Serena Ryder. What's it called, you might ask? Great question. It is called All the Love. This one's going out to everybody.

That was the Gap Band with Messing With My Flow, and you better not be. Before that, we heard All the Love. That was by Serena Ryder. 6:49 in the morning. It is Thursday, June 25th. 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We're here every weekday morning from 6 till 10. Next, this is Philippe Braque. It's called Glacier Glamour, and it's a little tune for you. Guess what? Music coming up next.

0: That was Takeshi Terauchi and Blue Jean with Yosukoi Bushi. Before that, we heard Vendredi by Rouge Pompier. And before that, Glacier Glamour. That was by Philip Brock. It is now 6:58 in the morning. It's still Thursday, June 25th. And you're still listening to CFCR 90.5 FM in Saskatoon. Now it's time to take a quick break to hear some beautiful commercials. Let's all open our ears and listen very hard to these wonderful commercials. Be right back.
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1: Okay, I'm back. It's 7:02. Let's take a look at what's going on in the sky. It's 13 degrees outside and sunny. And allegedly going to be sunny pretty much all day. Nice. Going all the way up to 24 degrees today, and later, perhaps windy? There's a waxing gibbous moon in the sky, 4 days till the full moon, so get your crystals ready. Today's tarot card is the Three of Cups, a happy card if you have social plans today. There's emotional highs, joy, and celebration in three cups held high. Sweet! And the word of the day is magniloquent.
2: Magniloquent.
1: Magniloquent is an adjective meaning speaking or expressed in a lofty or grandiose style, boastful. So let's use it in a sentence. Quit being so magniloquent. Your life's not that great. Try to use magniloquent in a sentence today and expand your vocabulary. Now, as you guys all know, the CRTC has mandated that you cannot melt people's faces off before 7 a.m., but now that it's 7:03, we can finally listen to White Flame by Baby Metal. Please enjoy.

jaws of flame, deep souls in the witness game. Conflict and rebel scars, our nature lands afar. Urgings of souls, floods stained red with the first blood. While life remains false,

You just heard Jungle Rot. That song was called Suffer in Silence. Didn't sound very quiet to me. Before that, we heard White Flame, and that was by Baby Metal. Those are your two face melters this morning. Hopefully by now your face has completely melted off. 7:11 in the morning now. It is Thursday, June 25th. 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Next up, let's hear this one by Jeff Burner. It's the King of the Gangsters. Cool.

That was Kuchka with Cry Cry Cry. Aw, Feel Better Girl. Before that, we heard King of the Gangsters by Jeff Berner. Rest in peace, King. 7:19 in the morning. It is Thursday, June 25th. Wow. You're listening to CFCR 90.5 FM in Saskatoon. Now let's hear this one by Sucker Punch. This is Like Me Like That. And this is a band that likes to spell everything in all caps, so you know what you're in for.

That was Love Inc. with It's a Rainy Day. But not today, or at least not here. Just a metaphor, she's sad. Before that, we heard Like Me Like That. That was by Sucker Punch. 7:26 in the morning. I think we have time to sneak one more in before the commercials. And it's going to be this one by the Cody Norris Show. This is Looking at the World Through a Windshield. I must be driving a car or something.

0: That was the Cody Norris Show with Looking at the World Through a Windshield. That's one way to gain perspective. 7:29 in the morning. It is Thursday, June 25th. 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
0: Just wanted to point out that ad says Saturday, July 12th, but actually July 12th is a Sunday. I would know it's my birthday, so look out for that. If you're planning to go Saturday, July 12th to Chance the Rapper, that's probably incorrect. Okay, I'm back. LOL. Thursday, June 25th, I hope. Let's take a look at what's going on in the sky. It's 13 degrees outside and sunny. And allegedly going to be sunny all day long. Potentially a little bit windy. What else is new? There's a waxing gibbous moon in the sky. 4 days till the full moon. So get your crystals ready. Today's tarot card is the Three of Cups. A happy card if you have social plans today. There's emotional highs, joy, and celebration in three cups held high. Awesome. And the word of the day is magniloquent.
7: Magniloquent.
0: Magniloquent is speaking or expressed in a lofty or grandiose style. Boastful. So let's use it in a sentence. Quit being so magniloquent. Try to use magniloquent in a sentence today and expand your vocabulary. Next up, I want to play this one. This is by Kiro Kiro Bonito. This one's going out to everyone who graduated something this week. Congrats to you. The song's called Break.

0: Gus and Jamie from KKB. We're recording right now, so leave your message after the beep.
1: Yo, Gus and Jamie, it's Sarah. Just to let you know that I don't want to do anything today.

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1: Thank you, Tom Green.
2: That was Stephen Page and Tom Green. A little duet, Littlest Hobo song, Maybe Tomorrow. Don't know if you guys heard, somebody's remaking The Littlest Hobo, and it's Seth Rogen. Really hope they use a CGI dog for that. That would be cool, right? If he had rockets and stuff. Just putting it out there into the universe. Before that, we heard Break. That was by Kiro Kiro Bonito. 7:41 in the morning. It is Thursday, June 25th. 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Green Eggs and Ham, you know how we do every weekday morning from 6 till 10. Next up, this is REO Speedwagon, and the song's called In Your Letter. If you guys don't know, letters are a thing that you write down on paper, and you give it to a guy in a uniform, and they would deliver it to whoever you want to send the message to. Pretty crazy stuff.

That was White Denim with Eagle Wings. Before that, we heard Dust by Parquet Courts. Dust is Everywhere, Sweet. Before that, we heard In Your Letter. That was by REO Speedwagon. 7:52 now in the morning. It's Thursday, June 25th. 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This is Green Eggs and Ham, and we're here every weekday morning from 6 till 10, except I must leave. I have many important things to do today, so it's personal. Don't worry about it. I'm very busy. So next 2 hours of Green Eggs and Ham, who knows what's going to happen? It is a mystery to everyone. I'm going to play one more song before I take off here, and this is Gil Guero. Maybe it's Gil Guero. If you know, please phone me, 306-242-5002. This is by Santi Araujo. Apologies. Have a wonderful day.

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8: 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This is the Green Eggs and Ham segment. My name is, ironically, Sam. Today, we're going to be playing some songs for you, a lot of Canadian songs. We're going to be kicking things off here with the band previously known as Computer from Vancouver. They're now operating under the name Concrete Vehicles with an album by the same name. Actually, no, apologies. The name of the album is Station on the Hill. And we have another band with a new album out called Blue Beach Band from Regina. And we're going to be kicking things off with them as well. So let's get started with Concrete Vehicles. Hope you enjoy.

That was Queens by Blue Beach Band off their new album Mulligan. It was off the song before that was also off the same album. We had a rock band with a nice little talk box intro and slash motif throughout the song. I love this album that they just put out. It's really well produced and just the songs are so catchy. I'm really looking forward to what they do in the future, and I hope I get to see them live one day. And before that, of course, we had the aforementioned Concrete Vehicles from Vancouver. Coming up here, we are going to be playing a band with only two songs out right now called Pinball 1973. I believe they're from Calgary. I had the pleasure of seeing them recently. Pretty good band. A lot more than what their discography would lead you to believe. And I don't mean that in a negative way. I just mean that they only have two songs. And yeah, coming up here is The Beer Song and a song called WIP. Thank you so much for listening to CFCR Green Eggs and Ham. Let's give The Beer Song a listen.

machines. The police raided the bookstore and they took the pinball machines. They smashed them to pieces, all of them. They had a warrant for pinball machines.

That was WIP by Pinball 1973, a band from Calgary, I believe. Before that, we had another song by them called The Beer Song. Had some nice trumpets in it. That was probably my favorite part of the song. Coming up here, I'm going to be playing a band from Winnipeg that I've seen many times, and they get better every time I see them. This is, of course, Leon's Getting Larger. I've played them many times on the program. This is one of their newer singles in anticipation for an album release sometime in the next month or so. The song is called Away Jersey. I really love this one. It's my favorite single of theirs so far. I think you're going to like it. This is Away Jersey. And after that, we're going to be taking a short commercial break. Away Jersey by Leon's Getting Larger.

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And at the Ukrainian Museum of Canada, Vinok, Gathered in the North by Aaron Suliak, an exhibition of sculptural floral crowns. 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
0: 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That's basement with two S's. The Basement, 202 4th Avenue North.
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4: And welcome back. It is a beautiful Thursday morning so far, looking pretty sunny. I got recently sunburnt on the neck and ears, and I've been in pain for that ever since. So consider this a public service announcement for sunscreen advocacy. Yeah, this is Green Eggs and Ham. We're going to be playing some more songs by different bands here. We got Blind Commentary right here in Saskatoon. They're playing the Pride main stage on Sunday at around 5 o'clock. So if you are in the Friendship Park area and you want to see a band, check them out, or any of the other bands that may or may not be playing. This is Trapping the Walls, their newest single. And then after that, we're going to be playing Jake and the Kid with a song of theirs, and of course the band Women from Calgary. This is Trapping the Walls by Blind Commentary. Hope you enjoy.

personal favorite of mine. Very short song, about 1 minute and 11 seconds long. And before that, we had the very ballady Redimency by Jake and the Kid off their album Our Honest Form. And before that, we had Trapped in the Walls by Blind Commentary here from Saskatoon. It is still looking nice out. We're about 10 minutes away from another commercial break here. And we're going to be playing more stuff. We got Men I Trust, a band called Often Wrong, and a kind of a not unexpected for my personal taste, but definitely, like, out of the songs I've been playing, this is perhaps the black sheep. We got My Golden Years by the Lemon Twigs. And yeah, a lot of good stuff coming your way here. Hope you're having an amazing Thursday. Friday's just around the corner, and we're going to have a lot of fun. Rings of Past, Men I Trust, Quebec, let's go.

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6: And welcome back. The song we just played before the commercial break, if you caught it, was My Golden Years by the Lemon Twigs. I love this band. I adore them. Really, really good. It's just a nice old school feel-good throwback. And just the aesthetics of their songs are really nice. And they have pop song writing down to a T. It is perfect. Enough glazing them. We got Often Wrong before that with Slipping Under, which was a song I got to hear live. It's their only song they have out on streaming. So I'm really hoping they put out some more stuff because, man, the stuff they were playing live was really, really good. It was like very dissonant hardcore stuff, very different from that kind of shoegaze aesthetic that they were playing on Slipping Under. And before that, we had Men I Trust with Rings of Past. And now we're going to take another right hook, or sorry, left turn, whatever, with a folk artist named Ellen Frozy, off their new album, Solitary Songs. We're going to be playing two songs. This next song is called Don't Look Hard. I've listened to a few songs from this album, and it's really good. At last I saw they were playing in Europe or something. And they're right here from Saskatoon, so it's really interesting. We got Don't Look Hard by Ellen Frozy. Here we go.

That was Let's Save Tony Orlando's House by the band Yola Tango. A friend of mine heavily suggested this band, and I haven't stopped listening to them since. Really highly recommend you check them out. Before that, we had Ellen Froese from Saskatoon here with their new album Solitary Songs. We had the song Don't Look Hard and Tide Pool. I've met her. She's very nice, and she has an album release coming up on the 27th. So if you're looking to see some chill, folksy kind of songs, maybe a little bit indie, she's for you. Love her to death. She's amazing. Coming up, we are going to be playing some other songs by this band called My New Band Believe. And I'm going to play another song by Concrete Vehicles off their album Station on the Hill. Hoping you're having an amazing Thursday as always. This is Numerology by My New Band Believe. Thank you so much for listening to CFCR 90.5 FM. Let's give it a listen.

That was Disillusioned Use by the band Concrete Vehicles, aforementioned before. They were going by the original name Computer. So if there's any confusion on that, just look up Concrete Vehicles. They should have a song of the same name, which I played previously on the program. We're going to play one more song here for you, I believe, before we switch over to the next program, that being So Many Roads. Some good stuff coming up for you on that program. Once again, it is hot, so as someone with somewhat annoying sunburn, please put sunscreen on, begging you. This is Waiter by the band Living Hour from Winnipeg. Saw them, actually I've only seen them once really, but I've listened to this album a few years ago when it came out. I believe it came out 2024. Really, really good band. They have a nice little scene there in Winnipeg. There was the band Leon's Getting Larger and Show Pony, which I've also seen. Just really good bands overall. If you like Midwest emo or just like indie rock, highly recommend checking any of those bands out. This is Living Hour with their album Eternal Dream Affinity. This is Waiter by Living Hour.

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7: 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All right, we're going to start the set off with some Neil, as always. He's got a new live album out with the Chrome Hearts called As Time Explodes. And here's a version of After the Gold Rush right here on 90.5 CFCR.

dark, I was watching werewolves in the park. 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

0: That is new from White Horse. A new album is called All I Want Is All of It, and that is Bullet in the Chamber, right here on 90.5 CFCR. Elliot Brood before that with Dig a Little Hole, Flood, Brother and Me, five-man electrical band with money-back guarantee. 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We heard 90 Seconds of Your Time. Casey and Clayton with Calgary. Blackie and the Rodeo King Stoned and Neil Young. And the Chrome Hearts from the new album As Time Explodes. The live album we heard the version of After the Gold Rush. 1031 at 90.5 CFCR, your community radio station in Saskatoon. 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
0: 10:34 at 90.5 CFCR, looking for sunny skies. A cloud rolling in this afternoon without a chance of a shower, maybe a thunderstorm, and a high of 23, all in all, a pretty nice day. Chance of showers, thunderstorms, and then clearing off this evening, low of 14. Tomorrow, sunny. Southeast wind at 20, gusting to 40, and a high of 27. Going to be a warm one tomorrow. And then into the weekend, looks like some rain, although they've been promising that for some time now. Saturday, rain, windy, and 18. Showers overnight. Sunday, showers and 20. Showers overnight and 14. Into Monday, 60% chance of showers and a high of 18. 30% chance of showers and 20 on Tuesday, and a mix of sun and cloud, and 23 on Wednesday, July 1st. And that is pretty close to where we're supposed to be. Average highs 24, lows of 12. Current in the city, sunny skies, southeast wind at 8, and the temperature is 21 degrees. All right, we're going to start this set off with some John Prine for you. This is from Lost Dogs and Mixed Blessings and Ain't Hurting Nobody right here on 90.5 CFCR.
8: Thank you. I'm a walking down the street like Lucky LaRue. 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

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I delivered more junk mail than the junkyard world.

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Canola fields on a July day, about the same chartreuse as that 69 bug you used to drive around San Jose. 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And it wasn't like we were an item to start with. 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

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Kids and careers and a vague sense of order, busting apart at the seams. I heard you switched coasts, moved in with your

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There's not much moving on the romance radar. 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

0: The Silent Jewel with a very interesting version of Deportee. That, of course, is a Woody Guthrie song. Yeah, I like that version. And RBQ before that from an album called Message for the Message. M-E-S-S, capital A-G-E. That's from back in 1994. And RBQ, of course, been around for over 40 years. The track we heard was A Little Bit of Bad. James McMurtry from The Horses and the Hounds with Canola Fields. The Bottle Rockets and Bad Time to Be an Outlaw. Little Feet, Spanish Moon. And John Prine from Lost Dogs and Mixed Blessings. Ain't hurting nobody. Well, it's 10:59, and that just about wraps it up for the first hour of So Many Roads. We have another one to go, though. 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All right, we're going to take a little break. Ella's in with Community Events Magazine. We're back with Hour 2. Don't go away.
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3: 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All right, we're going to start this hour with some Steve Earle. This is from an album called El Corazon, and this is Telephone Road right here on 90.5 CFCR.

off down to Houston and never come back. 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

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All I've got is a beat up chair, a mattress, a floor.

0: That's the great Bobby Gentry, and of course the song called Fancy that Reba McEntire redid 30 years later and had a pretty big hit with as well. Dave Alvin, Jimmy Dale Gilmer before that with Downey to Lubbock, Todd Schneider with Vinyl Records, John Hyatt from his Crossing Muddy Waters album with Lincoln Town, Kieran Kane, Kevin Welsh, and Fats Kaplan with Just Like That. Steve Earle started things off with Fairfield 4 from the El Corazon album. We heard Telephone Road. 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If you're a fan of the Piano Men are playing at the Basement this coming Saturday. And if you're a CFCR member and have not won anything in the last 30 days and would like to go see the Piano Men this Saturday at the Basement, I happen to have a couple tickets I'd give you. 2425002 is the number to call.
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0: 11:32 at 90.5 CFCR, looking for a mix of sun and cloud, maybe a shower, maybe a thunderstorm. High of 23 today, much the same this evening. Chance of a shower, a thunderstorm, overnight low 14. Tomorrow looks to be a good day. Sunny, southeast wind gusting to 40 and a high of 27. Into the weekend, it looks like rain is on the way, and, you know, we need rain, so we'll take it. Rain, windy, and 18 on Saturday, showers and 20 on Sunday. 60% chance of showers and 18 on Monday, and mix of sun and cloud, the high of 20 on Tuesday. Currently in the city, partly cloudy skies, southeast wind at 17. The temperature is 22 degrees. All right, we're going to start this set off with some Ellen Fraze for you. Ellen's got a new album out called Solitary Songs. She is going to be performing it, I assume, all of it, at Amigos on Saturday night. She's got her album release show going on. I believe the opening act is Teresa Sekirka. This will be a very good evening. So we're going to play some Ellen Fraze from the new album. This is called Wondering When, right here on 90.5 CFCR.

Ray Wiley Hubbard, Snake Farm, 90.5 CFCR, your community radio station in Saskatoon. Lucinda Williams before that with Righteously, New Riders of the Purple Sage with Duncan and Brady, Sonvold looking at the world through her windshield, and Ellen Frey started the set off from the new album, Solitary Songs. We heard Wondering When, and if you're wondering when, you can probably hear that Saturday night at Amigos. Ellen's got a album release show going on. It's going to be a great show. Looking forward to it. So get out and see Ellen on Saturday at Amigos. Well, that does it for me. Thanks so much for listening. Timothy Fraser Hampton's in next with Hot Buttered Soul for you. We're going to leave with one final tune. This is from an album called Shinebox. This is the Gourds, and this is a little Gin and Juice. Have a good one.

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5: 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We recognize and respect their enduring connection to this land, which has been a site of gathering, culture, and tradition for thousands of years. We are committed to amplifying Indigenous voices and stories and to fostering relationships rooted in respect and understanding as we work towards reconciliation. We are grateful for the opportunity to serve our community on this land.
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11: Hey, hey, hey. It is 12:03 Thursday, June the 25th, 2026. And we are live from World Headquarters here, high above the teeming metropolis of downtown Saskatoon with Hot Buttered Soul. We'll be here for the next hour. 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Okay, we got Mr. Groovy here to start the show. And this is like the grooviest song ever. Stevie Wonder.

0: 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Okay, let's get Marvin Gaye here to answer the or ask the next question.
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And we got Mary Wells with My Guy.

All right, that, of course, is Rick James with Super Freak. It's 1218 here on your community radio station. And sadly, David Peyton Thomas has exited stage left and will no longer be performing on this plane. A member of Blood, Sweat, and Tears for many years. Sadly, he has passed away, but he wasn't young. He was 84 and left behind a catalog of great stuff. So we got Blood, Sweat, and Tears. I don't know what year this is, but it's When I Die.

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When I Die, it's 1223. I'm Timothy Fraser Hampton, and this is Hot Buttered Soul.

0: Oh, yeah, there you go. It's 12:29.
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one of my favorite groups. That's Martha and the Vandals dancing in the streets. It's 12:35. And we got another groovy guy coming up here. And this is George Benson. And this is a live recording of Broadway here on CFCR 90.5.

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This is Hot Buttered Soul here on your community radio station, 90.5 on your FM dial. I am Timothy Fraser Hampton, and where are we here? Right there.

There we go, eh? Super cool. Okay, it's 12:53. We're running out of time. We got the Ronettes. Another one of my faves. This is Be My Baby, here on CFCR 90.5, your community radio station.

0: Hey, I'm done. I'm out of here. It's been, well, stop now. Sit, boo-boo, sit. Okay, I'm Timothy Fraser Hampton. This has been Hot Buttered Soul here on your community radio station. 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So I'll see you again. 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No rounds, no rules, no referees. I'll see you later.
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13: Welcome back to Canadian Waves here on 90.5 CFCR. If you're just tuning in, I'm Shailen Nicole, and I'm going to be your host for the hour while we play all Canadian music. And I'm going to start the second half of the show off with a track from I Am Robot Am Proud. I've been a listener of this solo project probably for the last nearly 20 years, I can honestly say, which is kind of wild to think about. And I'm going to play their track Weird Gravity off of their album Light and Waves. 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
14: 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After a little break there and a word from some sponsors, we're going to kick right back into the music. 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

another one of my favorite OC's tracks right there, called Electric War. Always reach to that one when I need an uplifting tune during the day. Love that one. We also heard from Weed Pecker from the record V, tune called In the Dark We Shine, and then All Them Witches with a tune called Culling Line off their newest record, House of Mirrors. Next up is Hot Garbage, great Canadian band from Ontario. Tune we're going to listen to up next is called Soft as Gold, coming from a record of theirs called Ride.

All right, and looks like I've got one more here on Hallucinations on CFCR 90.5 FM. It's going to be a tune from Comet Control. First, I probably should mention what we just heard there, an awesome track from Hot Garbage called Soft as Gold from their album Ride. Next tune here, Comet Control, tune called Master off their self-titled album. Hope you enjoy, and hope you enjoyed the show. This is Carter Engel on Hallucinations. Always enjoy hosting here on Community Radio in Saskatoon. Take care and have a great rest of your week. We'll see you later.

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Today I'm kicking it off with an awesome space rock jam psychedelic track from Earthless off one of their earlier records, Sonic Prayer. This tune is called Flower Traveling Man. 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

still to this day, one of the best shows I've ever seen was Earthless at the Palomino in Calgary. I believe it was in October, and drove down there with a couple of my close friends. Saw them play and was totally worth it. They're one of the best psychedelic bands to exist from San Diego, California. Earthless, we just heard from their record Sonic Prayer, a tune called Flower, Traveling Man. Never gets old for me. I love that jam rock stuff. Power Trio Band. Yeah, they're the best. One of my favorites for sure. Next up, we're going to check out a track from Elder off their newest album, Through Zero. Absolutely killer release. Played a couple of tunes throughout the last couple of weeks on the show. I'm going to play another one. Why not? Just been on my radar and listening to this like so often now. This tune is called Capture/Release Elder here on Hallucinations on CFCR 90.5 FM.

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3: 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It is currently 24 degrees outside, a mix of sun and cloud. There is a 30% chance of showers and a risk of a thunderstorm for this afternoon and continuing into the evening, but it should be clearing this evening. Tomorrow, Friday, June 26th, is supposed to be a high of 27 and mainly sunny. But this weekend for Saturday, Sunday, and into Monday, it looks like there is rain forecasted. So enjoy the sunshine while it is here. It is 2:06 p.m. this Thursday, June 25th, which means it is time for The Swing Shift this afternoon. I'm your host, Rochelle Wright. Happy to be here as always. I've got a program today that's full of jazz music for the next 2 hours. We'll be playing some music to promote some events going on in the community, and we also will be playing some community requests that have been requested in by listeners just like you. But we're going to start off with a song played by the Canadian Jazz Collective. This is a tune called Dig That.

That was the Canadian Jazz Collective with a tune entitled Dig That. And if you dig that, well, you're going to dig the rest of the show. Today, you're tuned in to CFCR. This is The Swing Shift with Rochelle Wright, and we're playing you some jazz music until 4 p.m. today. We're going to continue on with a Hank Mobley tune. This is Remember.

0: Gotta Get It by the Mary Anchetta Quartet. And before that, we heard from Frank Sinatra with a song entitled My Way of Life. And starting off that set of three was Hank Mobley with Remember. It is 2:28 p.m. this Thursday, June 25th. You're tuned in to The Swing Shift here on CFCR 90.5 FM. Hanging out with Rochelle Wright until 4 p.m. today. We're going to take a bit of a break here to listen to some messages from our community sponsors. But after the break, I'm going to tell you about some stuff going on in the community and play some music to help promote some artists coming to Saskatoon for the Jazz Festival. So don't go away.
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0: You're listening to CFCR 90.5 FM Community Radio right here in Saskatoon. We're just a half hour into the Thursday, June 25th edition of The Swing Shift. And I'm going to be playing some music to promote the Sask Jazz Festival. Up first, we're going to play some Isaiah Collier. This is one of Isaiah's original works. Isaiah Collier is going to be at the Jazz Festival playing on the first day, Sunday, July 5th. He'll be at the Basement, and he's playing a whole concert of tunes as a tribute to John Coltrane. So if you're into John Coltrane or some saxophone, you might want to go check out Isaiah Collier at the Basement on July 5th. But I do also have some tickets here for a different concert, you know, if you can't wait that long to hear some good jazz music. At the Basement this Saturday, June 27th, I've got two tickets to go see The Piano Man. That's four guys playing two pianos for a whole night of jazz piano music. So if you have nothing going on this Saturday, June 27th, you might want to go to the basement to check out the Piano Man, and I can give you these two tickets to go see him for free. All you got to do is call our studio number, 306-242-5002. I'll wait for you to call, and until then, I'm going to play you Isaiah Collier's Retreat.

That was Hilario Duran with Mambo E Tumbao, and before that was Isaiah Collier with a song entitled Retreat, and both Hilario Duran and Isaiah Collier will be performing at the Jazz Festival in Saskatoon this summer. Of course, if you can't wait to hear jazz until then, I do still have a couple free tickets to go see a show at The Basement. The Piano Men are playing on Saturday, June 27th. That's this Saturday. If you want to go for free, I have two tickets. There's four people that'll be up there playing piano, solo, duo, and all four at once on two pianos. So if you're interested, you can give me a call. Our studio number is 306-242-5002. So yeah, feel free to reach out if you want two free tickets to go see The Piano Man this Saturday at The Basement. Until then, I'm going to play you some more artists that are coming to the Jazz Festival. Up next, I'm going to play you some Gemini Crab with a song called I'm Ready.

0: That was 10-4 performed by Funk Joint, and before that was Gemini Crab with I'm Ready. Both Gemini Crab and Funk Joint will be playing at the Jazz Festival here in Saskatoon on Wednesday, July 8th. And of course, you can go check out all the programming for the Jazz Festival on their website. There's shows happening from July 5th to the 11th. There's free shows as well as ticketed shows, and there's a whole bunch of variety, so there's probably going to be something of interest to you, so go check it out. And of course, if you can't wait till the jazz festival to see some jazz, I do still have a couple free tickets to go see The Piano Men. The Piano Men is made up of David Fong, Don Griffith, Kim Sockeld, and Paul Sukin. They're all going to be performing at The Basement this Saturday, June 27th. The show starts at 7:30 p.m. Tickets are roughly $30 to $40, but if you want to go for free, just give me a call, 306-242-5002, and those tickets can be yours. So I'll wait to hear from you. Up next, we're going to take a break here to listen to some messages from our community sponsors. But after the break, I'm going to be playing some community requests. So get hyped and stick around for that.
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7: CFCR acknowledges that we broadcast from Treaty 6 territory, the homeland of the Cree and Métis nations, and the traditional territories of the Dene, Soto, Dakota, Lakota, and Nakota. We pray our gratitude to the First Nations and Métis people who have called this ancestral land home for generations and whose histories, languages, and cultures continue to influence our community. On a foundation of reconciliation, recognition, and respect, CFCR is committed to reaffirming relationships with one another and to establishing new ones.
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0: Good afternoon. Thanks for sticking around for the second half of the Swing Shift here on CFCR 90.5 FM Community Radio right here in Saskatoon. It is just after 3 o'clock this Thursday, June 25th. It is 25 degrees outside, mix of sun and cloud. Let's keep rolling with some great music here for our last hour of the Swing Shift. I promised you some community requests, and we not only have one, not two, not three, not four, but five. Holy, we have five requests today. It's going to like take up a half hour of my show, which I'm actually really excited about. Easy programming for me because I don't have to find as much music because I get to play the music that you guys want to hear. So thanks so much for participating in my weekly social media poll for requests to be played on the radio. We're going to start off with a request from Zi Chin, who's a fantastic clarinet player studying music here at the University of Saskatchewan. Zi Chin's requested in Love Immediately by Soil and Pimp Sessions. Thanks again, Zi Chin, for the request.

You just heard a couple requests sent in by listeners like you, both of them fantastic woodwind players. That last tune, Ill Wind by Ben Webster, was requested in by a great saxophone player here in the community named Sam. He's been studying at the University of Saskatchewan and will actually start his music degree officially in the fall, I believe. So thanks so much, Sam, for the request. It's always a pleasure to hear what you're listening to. And before that, we heard a request from Zichin, a clarinet player studying at the university. And Zichin asked for a song entitled Love Immediately by Soil and Pimp Sessions. We've got some more requests from the community. This next one coming from one of our own members here at CFCR, a host and volunteer by the name of Nick. Nick's asked for some Lenny Bro, and of course I will gladly play something of Lenny's. We're gonna hear Lenny swinging on a seven string here. This is a song entitled You Needed Me. Thanks again for the request, Nick.

That tune you just heard was a song called Tazita by Mulato Astatki, and that was requested in by a friend of mine by the name of Hannah Hashi, and Hannah's a fantastic trumpet player and vocalist here. She's not actually currently in Saskatoon. She's not even from Saskatoon, but she studied with me at the university here during my undergrad, and then now she's gone on to do a master's in Quebec. Before that, you heard Lenny Bro with You Needed Me, and that was requested in by another post and volunteer here at CFCR. So thanks, Nick, for that request. I just got a phone in request from Darcy, and he told me a couple people I should check out, so I guess I'll go check out Style Console. Maybe I'll play some of that stuff tomorrow, because I'm back here tomorrow on the radio. But he's also asked if I could play some George Benson. And so, well, let's see here. We'll try and do that. Maybe this a live recording, or should we do a... Well, we'll pick one of them. We'll go with the live recording and see if we have any problems with any sort of audience. Well, we'll see how this goes. This is George Benson with On Broadway. Thanks, Darcy, for phoning in and tuning in to the station. Of course, anyone can always feel free to phone in a request. Our studio number is 306-242-5002.

0: You've been listening to George Benson with On Broadway. That was requested in by Darcy. Thanks so much for phoning in that request. And yeah, Darcy, I'll go check out and maybe play some Style Council stuff for you tomorrow. So if you happen to tune into the Swing Shift again, maybe you'll hear some more stuff you're interested in hearing. We are a little overdue for an ad break, so we are going to go listen to some messages from our community sponsors here. After that, I still actually have one more community request for you. So never before in my 25 episodes of The Swing Shift have I had 6 requests. So that's been really exciting. Thanks for being a part of it today, whether that's been as a listener or sending in a request. I guess without further ado here, we're going to take it to some community messages. But don't go away. We still have another half hour of music here on The Swing Shift.
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0: It is 3:36 here in Saskatoon, 25 degrees outside, a mix of sun and cloud. There's a 30% chance of a thunderstorm this evening, so you're just stay warned. Tomorrow's supposed to be sunny, high of 26, and then the weekend there is forecasted for rain. So, I don't know, go find a puzzle or something fun to do, keep you entertained while it's raining outside. Or, who knows, go jump in puddles. Maybe that's your vibe. I still have one more community request, and yeah, if you want to phone in some more, our studio number is 306-242-5002. It's been fantastic to hear what the community has been listening to, and I've really enjoyed playing your song requests today. I still also have a couple tickets to go to The Basement this Saturday, June 27th, to go see The Piano Man. And that's going to be four pianists here from the community playing some great jazz music, solo, duo, and all four at once. So if you want tickets, give me a call. Again, our studio number is 306-242-5002. We're going to hear some Steely Dan, Green Earrings. This was requested in by Kate. Thanks for the request.

that was J.J. Johnson with a song called Coffee Pot. And before that, we heard from Allison Au and the Migrations Ensemble with a song called Avararis. And starting off that set of three, and starting off, well, I guess that was around 3:35. So the last 25 minutes of our swing shift here, we had our final request of the day. Green Earrings by Steely Dan. Thanks again, Kate, for sending in the request. Well, we've approached that time. It is almost 4 o'clock, which means it's about time for me to wrap up the swing shift here. We only have one more lengthy song left to play for you. Thanks for tuning in. This has been my 25th episode of the swing shift, which means I've played around 500 songs on the radio here. And roughly 20 to 25% have been requested in by viewers like you. Today, we actually were above that threshold. We had like 6 song requests. So thanks for sending those in. I'll be back again tomorrow from 2 to 4 hosting. And again, I'll also be here the following Thursday. So come hang out with me for another great couple of hours of jazz tomorrow. I'm going to leave you with one last song here. This is the Jeremy Ledbetter Trio with About Climbing Mountains. But stick around, Canadian Waves is after this, as well as a bunch more fantastic programming here on CFCR 90.5 FM.

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5: 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We are broadcasting on Treaty 6 territory, homeland of the Métis. I'm Sheila Nicole, and I'm going to be your host for the hour while we play all Canadian music. And I'm going to start today's show off with a track from Pender Street Steppers. They are from Vancouver. This is their track Falling from Our Time. 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

All right, from Edmonton, that was Sore Sorry with their track Lambent. Before that, you heard This Way by Homeshake from Toronto, and we started the hour off with Falling by Pender Street Steppers. Next up, I'm going to play Sabota from Vancouver. This is their track Stumble. 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

a child of light, a naked stone, a pebble in the cave where womankind was born. So confident, so beautiful, any ray of light would penetrate an obstacle to reach her. She sees a reflection in who she treats, the people she meets on the streets informally. It's the nod of the head or a furrowed brow, the sideways glance when she likes to dance.

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In the distant future, suffering, strife, but she'll hold steady. Firewalls of fire breathing, money stacks will burn down, stand up, move.

0: From Edmonton, that was Tennyson and their track Pancake Feet. We also heard Happy Movie from Montreal and their track Crystals. And we started the set off with Stumble by Sabota. We are now going to take a quick break to hear from our sponsors, but we'll be back with more Canadian music after that. 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
0: Welcome back to Canadian Waves here on 90.5 CFCR. If you're just tuning in, I'm Shailen Nicole, and I'm going to be your host for the hour while we play all Canadian music. And I'm going to start the second half of the show off with a track from I Am Robot and Proud. I've been a listener of this solo project probably for the last nearly 20 years, I can honestly say, which is kind of wild to think about. And I'm going to play their track Weird Gravity off of their album Light and Waves. 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

Right, from Montreal, that was Anomaly with their track Daybreak. We also heard Crinkles with their track Watermelon. Another Night by Teen Days from Abbotsford in British Columbia. And we started the set off with Weird Gravity by I Am Robot and Proud. All right, that is almost all of the time that I have with you folks. I'm going to play one more bit of a long listen before I go. This is from Toronto-based ADHM, or Adam, and this is the track Stay With Me. 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And make sure you stay tuned. Don't touch that dial, because we have The Buzz coming up after the break.

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3: Hello there, Saskatoon. This is Emily Collins here for your Thursday edition of The Buzz here on CFCR 90.5 FM. It's pretty hot out today, but hopefully the rain doesn't come in the next couple of days. It's supposed to rain basically all week after this. But yeah, cross your fingers now that school's out, that it won't rain all week. But anyways, today we've got just, you know, a nice chill show. We've got lots of alternative, little bit of punk, and then yeah, just some little bits and bobs here and there. But yeah, we're gonna start off with something I've been meaning to play, and just kept forgetting. Eddie Current came out with an album, childhood favorite of mine, artist-wise. This came out in May, and I just kept forgetting and forgetting and forgetting to actually play a song from it. Just too caught up in all my other, you know, boxes to tick. But yeah, it's called In Light of Recent Events. And I do think it's a very, very good album. I'm hearing my dad rave about it all since it came out. But yeah, we're going to listen to Turtle today from Eddie Current. But yeah, awesome. We're going to listen to Turtle from Eddie Current's Suppression Ring.

That was Joey Valence and Bray with Like a Virgin, the little, I believe it's a, yeah, like a web series type of thing where people do covers of songs that either align with like what they like or, you know, stuff like that. Joey Valence and Bray there. I first started listening to them, and they definitely have, like, that Beastie Boys vibe to them. But they do integrate different things. Like, the way that they kind of did that song specifically was with some cool breakbeat, which is something they're doing in the more modern sense now with their work. Which, hey, I'm a sucker for breakbeats, you know. So, yeah, really cool. That was a cover from Animal and the Sniffers. The song being Let Me In Your Pub, or Security. But yeah, super good. Before that, we heard Les Securités, kind of a coincidental put together, off of their new album Bingo, which I have been listening to a lot, actually. And that was Ketchup. Really good stuff there. And we started off our show today here with Eddie Current's Suppression Ring from In Light of Recent Events. Came out in May. That was Turtle that we heard. Just more of the same really consistent work from Eddie Current. I've been listening to them since I was a small child. And it's really cool to see that they have always, you know, kept their work very polished, very quality, and very similar, actually. You don't see that a ton, I don't think. You see lots of, like, changes within their own sound, things like that, but they're very distinct. But anyways, we've got time for some more songs. We're going to listen to a Chicago-based band called Stuck. They just came out with an album called Optimizer. I believe it's fairly new. Because, yeah, let's see. Oh, man. Yeah, like March of this year. As long as it's in this year. but yeah, we're going to listen to Net Negative from Optimizer by the band Stuck. But yeah, I haven't listened to them a whole ton, but from what I've been hearing, little samples I've been hearing for the show are very cool. But yeah, enjoy.

0: Jane's Party there with a new single called Rest of Our Lives. Apparently, well, not apparently, they're from Toronto and are, you know, pretty fairly popular alt band. For some reason, the name didn't ring a bell to me. And then I was looking at their bio and then I was like, oh, I definitely have heard one of their songs before. But before that, we heard some by Parula from their newest album, Something Out of Nothing, a Montreal-based alt band. We heard Kissburn, really cool stuff there. And then we also heard Stuck. We heard Net Negative from the album Optimizer, and they are an Illinois-based band. But really, well, Chicago-based band, but same thing. But yeah, those were some good little kind of singles and new albums. We are going to have a short little break, and then I will be back with more music. So stay tuned.
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0: And we're back after our little break there. Up next, we are going to be listening to Blind Commentary, which I believe have a show coming up in Saskatoon at Amigos. Let's see. Oh, are they playing? They played at Sled Island. Anyways, they are a Saskatchewan-based band. They are quite cool. This is a new track from February, which slipped through my cracks of listening because I quite liked Red Mist. But we are going to listen to Trapped in the Walls. So please enjoy.

Ween's newest track off of 12 Country Greats Deluxe Edition, So Long, Jerry. I'm getting more and more excited for that album to come out the more I hear. And of course, some demo versions of some classics off of that album. Before that, we had Ducks Limited, which is a Ontario-based band. We heard Fit to Burst, which is off of Modern Fiction 5, which is their newest album. We also heard Ellen Froese with Closed Game off of her newest album, Solitary Songs, which on Saturday, June 27th, so this Saturday here, is a performance at Amigos for that very album. Album release show, really cool stuff. But yeah, get your tickets. That is at 8 p.m. or doors 8 p.m., 10 p.m. show. But yeah, really cool album there. We also heard Blind Commentary, who are actually also performing on the 28th. Where exactly? At the Gather Local Market, actually. So you could go... the 28th, not the 27th. But yeah, they're playing at the Gather Local Market, which is actually really sweet. And Blind Commentary is also playing at Ness Creek, which is really cool as well. But that was from Blind Commentary, Trapped in the Walls, their brand new single. But yeah, really cool stuff there. Up next, we have some Hawkwind. We're going to listen to a selection from Psychedelic Selection. We're going to listen to Human Zoo today. Kind of a longer track. It might actually even take us sort of to the end. Almost. Probably be our final song today. But if not, I'll have another track for you. Here's Human Zoo.

We do have time for one more song. Hooray! Once again, that was some new Hawkwind. We heard Human Zoo from Psychedelic Selection. That came out on June 12th. So a couple weeks ago, good stuff there. Really good classic psychedelic. But we have one more song for you. We may not get through it all, but we may just get through most of it. But we have a selection from Kane Parsons, brand new single, not connected or affiliated with anything else. He did just make The Backrooms. But it's just like a nice little ambient track, you know, to end off. And it's called The Kind Old Sun. We'll appreciate the sun while it's still out. but yeah, have a great rest of your Thursday. I will be back next week with more music. And once again, you are listening to CFCR 90.5 FM. And make sure to stay tuned for Bored on the Air, which is up next.

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5: And you're listening to Board on the Air on CFCR, where we talk about board games and board game-related topics. 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
5: And expanding on that, it's not just going to be a yes or no answer. 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
6: Well, we're
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6: We're good at leaving ourselves not enough time to fully discuss the topic.
5: And then not coming back to it.
6: Yeah.
5: Yeah.
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5: If there's a topic you guys wish we talked more about, comment on our Instagram page.
6: Yeah.
5: Let us know.
6: Let us know. And thank you once more for people commenting on our Favorite Game Fridays.
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5: Yep.
6: Yep.
5: I didn't comment on this one.
6: You
5: I forgot.
6: You haven't commented for 2 or 3 weeks.
5: Listen, I'm sorry. Last time I commented, you stole mine. So
6: that's not a reason to stop.
5: Yeah. I don't know. What's
6: comment
5: my favorite
6: before I